0: outdoors. We're sending you to San Francisco to see this guy perform live. Flights, accommodation, spending money. I'm going to open 13, 24, 10 when Doors plays in the next 6 minutes.
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Let's get the party started. See you at the bar, you was hardly talking. That's when I knew that your heart was scarring. Friends to lovers need a part to star in. Like, wait, babe, let

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1: That's right, Swanee. Aussie DJ Fisher is doing you a favour.
0: Thank you, Fisher.
1: He is involved.

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1: That's right, Swanee. Aussie DJ Fisher is doing you a favour.
0: Thank you, Fisher.
1: He's

0: It's a fresh hit from Morgan Wallen. Been by now on Nova for your Saturday morning. I kind of love this. It's so nice. We've sent you to Sweden to see Ed Sheeran, New York City to see Harry Styles, Florida to see Olivia Rodrigo.
1: My name is Noah Kahan.
2: Noah Kahan.
1: Oh, thank you.
2: You and a mate, San Francisco.
0: And now it's all about Noah Kahan. Talk to me, Sarah. Why do you want to go to San Fran?
3: I really want to see the Golden Gate Bridge, right above Icobra. And yes, I was obsessed with the TV show Charmed, where it was set. I've never been to San Francisco ever. And obviously, growing up in the 90s, you know, like Full House and all that, need to be able to see.